0: Teman terbaik kamu.
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Only on 96.8 Pro 2 RRI Makassar, teman terbaik kamu. Looking right, looking like all the stars are faded. I remember the night I was so frustrated. I touched your hand for the first time.

Couple years flashing by, and I'm doing okay. 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